Darling, I've wasted a lot of years not seeing the real you. But tonight your beauty is shining through. And I never took the time to let you know. So before he takes you away, please let me say.

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3: 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North End of Bend on Highway 97, exit 134 southbound, and exit 135A northbound. Happy 4th of July!

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2: 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North End of Bend on Highway 97, exit 134 southbound, and exit 135A northbound. Happy 4th of July.
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3: 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From Luke Combs to Kenny Chesney. Yep. 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
4: 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North end of Bend on Highway 97, exit 134 southbound and exit 135A northbound. Happy 4th of July.
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7: 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North End of Bend on Highway 97, exit 134 southbound and exit 135A northbound. Happy 4th of July.
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0: weekend. This Friday and Saturday kicks off with a flashback cruise at Ocho Cove Park. 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

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It's the Friday Fishing Report. Country.

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0: 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Now, but hear me. 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

0: Well, hey, why don't you join Dave Clemens for the drive home from 3 p.m. to 7?
1: You know what? He'll tell you what day it is, because every day's something.
0: And he'll keep you updated on local events. 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

0: time zone am I on? What country am I in?
1: It doesn't matter. It's 5 o'clock somewhere.
0: It's always on 5 in Margaritaville, come to think of it.
1: Yeah, I heard that.
0: You've been there, haven't you?
1: Yes, sir.
0: I've seen your boat there.
1: I've been to Margaritaville a few times.
0: All right. Well, that's good.
1: Stumble my way back.
0: Okay. Well, we just want to make sure you can keep it between the navigational beacons.
1: Between the buoys. I got it.
0: All right. Well, it's 5 o'clock. Let's go somewhere.
1: I'm ready. Crank it up.
0: Let's get out of here.
1: I'm gone.

0: Bryanville and Cook County have a big day of festivities planned for the 4th of July weekend. 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The John Marsh Memorial 5K is at 9. 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And then it's live music with Matt Martin and the 45s. Looking for fun things to do? 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
2: 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And then it's live music with Matt Martin and the 45s. 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

day, Potts Farm was a place to go. 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Jack and Jim were a few good men. 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And all this small town, he said, she said. Ain't it funny how rumors spread? 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Watch your mouth. Before I have to knock that loud mouth out. I'm tired of talking, man. Y'all ain't listening. Them old dirt

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everybody. It's Jimbo. And if you still want to get your line in the water, even the middle of December, then join me for the Friday Fishing Tip brought to you by Joe's Tackle Box on 3rd Street in Prineville. 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

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Half empty bottle of Gatorade rolling in the floorboard. That dirty Braves cap on the dash. Dog tags hanging from the rear view. Old skull can.

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Dave Clemens in the afternoon. They're genuine Central Oregon originals. Just like our music. 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
1: 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The opinions expressed on this program are from our guests and do not necessarily reflect those of the staff and management of this station.
0: Hi, it's Dave Clemens, and in studio with me, I have my friend Lauren Olander. She's the executive director for Ronald McDonald House, Oregon. I also got Marvin Mills here. He's the owner of Hard Tales over there in Sisters. I'll explain to you why he's here in just a moment. But first, let's just talk about Ronald McDonald House and what you guys do exactly.
2: So what we do is when families have to travel for medical care and their child's receiving medical care in the hospital far from home, we provide a beautiful home filled with compassionate hospitality for them. So they have a place to stay when they're away from their own home and their own support system. So they get to stay with us and we can provide everything they need. So the only thing they have to think about is caring for their child.
0: And they have these all over the place, but I would think that we're in an interesting situation because we have so much rural area.
2: Correct.
0: That is depending on where you're located, right there over by St. Charles.
2: Right. So St. Charles has a level 3 neonatal intensive care unit referred to as a NICU. And it is the only level 3 NICU all the way from the Cascade Mountain Range to Boise, Idaho, and as far south as the California-Nevada border. So if you think about a map in the state of Oregon, there's a lot of rural families having babies in that space. So if those babies are born premature, mom is a high-risk pregnancy, or babies just need a little time in the hospital after they're born before they're ready to go home. All of those families are receiving care at St. Charles, and they're far from home. So that's where we come in and can provide a place for them to stay while their child's receiving medical care.
0: Now, as a nonprofit, you kind of depend on the community to help because, I mean, this is a big operation.
2: Right.
0: Tell us about that. How can people help if they wanted to?
2: So we are really blessed to be in Central Oregon, have such a giving community. It costs us about $1 million to run the Bend Ronald McDonald House for a year. And a good amount, if not 100% of that, comes from community support, whether it's fundraising efforts through golf tournament or gala. Volunteer support. We have volunteers in the house every day helping with families. We also have our biggest volunteer program called Meals from the Heart, where families come in and cook dinner every night for the families staying with us. So they have a home-cooked meal and just volunteers coming and helping out every which way. So we couldn't do what we do without the community.
0: And I'm assuming you always need volunteers. If somebody was hearing this, they're like, you know, I think I could probably help out. What would they do to get a hold of you?
2: So really all they need to do is call the house or email info@ronaldmcdonaldhousebend.org and they can get to us. And we need volunteers for all sorts of things. We have kiddos in the house all summer long. So we have volunteers that come in and run Fun Junction, do science projects, do art projects with the kids. We have volunteers that cook. We have bakers that come in and bake cookies all day long. Those are my favorite days to be in the house
0: because right.
2: Someone's got to taste
0: someone's
2: the cookies.
0: Someone's got to test it.
2: Someone's got to taste the cookies and make sure they're okay. So I'm the cookie taster in the house.
0: That makes sense.
2: So, and we have events throughout the year that we partner with local community partners that do fundraising events for us, and we need volunteers to help out at those events. And we also run a hospitality cart program at St. Charles where if you think candy stripers of the days of old, and we have a cart that rolls through the hallways at St. Charles, and it visits the NICU pediatric floor and family birthing, and that is a completely volunteer program. And the cart has coffee, tea, hot chocolate, water, toys, coloring books, hygiene products, magazines, Legos, Beanie Babies. More Beanie Babies than anybody knew still existed Beanie Babies. But that's a totally volunteer-run program, and we're always looking for volunteers so we can add hours at the hospital and have the cart run even longer than it currently does.
0: All right, so let's say someone doesn't have time to volunteer, but they believe in what you guys do because what you do is great. They want to donate money, or what else do you need?
2: So funding is always important. That's what funds our house. So if someone wants to make a donation, all you have to do is go to the website. There's a really nice big red button that says donate, and you can click on that and designate the Bend House. We're always looking for in-kind donations as well. Our house is full all summer long, and we have kiddos in the house all summer long. Grab-and-go snacks are a big deal. Lots of kids eat lots of snacks all day long. So always food. We always can use items for the house. Paper towels, toilet paper, Ziploc bags, sponges, Tide Pods. On our website, we have a wish list. So if you go to the website, you can just click on wish list for the Bend House. And it gives a whole list of items that we need as well as a link to our Amazon wish list page to make it really easy to send gifts to the house through Amazon.
0: Okay, let's talk about this thing. It's called Hardtails Highway to Hope. So, first of all, this is a new fundraiser for
2: it
0: you.
2: It is a brand new event for the Ben Ronald McDonald House.
0: So this will be the first one.
2: First one, and we are so excited to be partnering with Marvin and his crew out at Hardtails and Sisters.
0: Awesome. Which one of you are going to tell me about the event?
2: Marvin's going to tell you.
0: Let's bring Marvin over here. Marvin, how are you, sir?
3: I'm good, Dave. How are you?
0: Good. Good awesome. To see you. Things going pretty good over there at Hardtails?
3: Things are going well.
0: Good. Good. Good to hear that. And really cool. I you were telling me off the air that you've partnered with Ronald McDonald House here locally quite a bit over the years.
3: Basically since they built the place. So in my career before and now that I'm at Hardtail. So big part of my heart goes to that place. And we're trying to do a lot for them.
0: Sure. You see the value in what they do.
3: Oh, absolutely. I think anybody that's been there, been through the house, taken a tour, knows Lauren and her crew, Penny, and see what they do. It's amazing.
0: That's cool. So this Hardtails Highway to Hope, what is this?
3: Well, it's basically a motorcycle run that we came up with. Being out at Hardtails, we're kind of known for some of the runs, and we do a lot of benefit runs with some other motorcycle chapters. So we came up with this idea of a charity event for the Ronald McDonald House, and this is what we came up with. So we're going to actually start at the Ronald McDonald House that morning. We're going to ride out to Prineville Reservoir. We're going to head down into Prineville. We're going to cut back through Redmond, and then we're going to wind up after a couple stops out at Hardtails for the day for some burgers and dogs and some music and an overall get together afterwards.
0: Okay. Nice one-day event.
3: Absolutely. It should be fun.
0: Doing the bike thing.
3: Yeah, and it's not just for bikes. I mean, if somebody wanted to come and drive along the route, it's for all bikes. It's not necessarily any particular type. We're welcoming everybody, and it's for a great cause.
0: Okay, so the Hardtails Highway to Hope is on September 27th. Now, you guys have something coming up on Saturday the 11th of this month.
3: Yeah, we have a big George Strait tribute coming in on the 11th. And we have tickets for sale on benticket.com. We also have the boxes for the Ronald McDonald House. So the wish list that Lauren was talking about earlier, they can drop donations off at the bar in these boxes, and I'll make sure that the house gets them.
0: There we go. Don't show up empty-handed. You're going Please. To see the George Strait tribute. Bring some paper towels with you.
3: Yeah, bring anything.
0: Or anything off of that list.
3: Absolutely. Anything off that list, and that list is always posted at the bar.
0: Okay, perfect. Appreciate you guys coming in. I've been talking to Lauren Olander, the executive director of Ronald McDonald House, Oregon, and Marvin Mills, the owner of Hardtails and Sisters.
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8: Gotcha. 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Okay. 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
9: Yeah, it's always something new. They're so creative, these kids. They come up with jewelry and artwork and pottery, and the list goes on and on.
8: Neat. Now, you guys have an event coming up on July 18th.
9: We do, yeah.
8: What day of the week is that?
9: It's Saturday, July 18th. Yeah, it's going to be at the DIY Cave Bevel Craft Brewing Area from 12 till 3 p.m. And we're going to have dozens of young entrepreneurs there selling really unique handmade products. And then alongside them, we're going to have Lava City Cirque is going to be performing. We're also going to have a stage with young musicians there. So it's going to be like a really fun afternoon. There's also some spots left still for vendors. If they would like to participate, if there's any young vendors listening that would like to participate, they can do so easily by going on to our website at kidsentrepreneurmarket.com.
8: Okay. And outside of that, we're asking the public to attend the event as well.
9: Definitely. Yeah. It's a free event to come and support. And it's a great chance to support these young entrepreneurs and really help empower them, give them some confidence as they make their sales.
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9: No, you just show up.
8: Okay. So they're showing up at what time, where?
9: They're showing up at the DIY Cave Bevel area. It's an outdoor market on Saturday, July 18th from 12 till 3 p.m.
8: Okay. 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
7: And welcome to Ray's Random Questions. It's where I take some icebreaker questions to get just slightly below the surface of some of the people who make Central Oregon special. I have a special guest today. His name is Zach Boone, and I have sent him some questions in advance to answer just a couple of icebreaker questions, a couple of random questions. And let me share with you Zach's responses. Where were you born? Portland, Oregon. When did you move to Central Oregon? 2007, to take the job as an executive director at the Bend Ronald McDonald House. Okay, Zach, describe what you currently do without using your job title. I raise money for community college scholarships, programs, and capital projects, as well as lead an amazing group of storytellers, fundraisers, marketers, and grants professionals to celebrate all the amazing things COCC does across our region. And Zach, do you have pets, children, grandkids? And I have to sort of put an editorial in here. Zach is now an empty nester because he says the kids are gone. One lives in Portland, the other's away at college. And the pets have crossed the Great Rainbow Bridge. So you are alone. Oh, not alone. You're just an empty nester. And lastly, okay, Zach, what do you know for sure? And what his response on that question is, I still know for sure that I still have so much to learn. How you doing today?
8: Hey, Ray. How are you?
7: Are you ready to learn a little bit of this crazy
8: game? I'm all for random. Let's get started.
7: Okay. Well, I'm going to pick. You're going to pick one card at a time off of each deck, the green, yellow, and blue. The green is simple questions like, do you like dessert or cake? And for dessert, do you like ice cream or cake? The yellow is a little bit deeper, a little under the surface. How would you prefer that a colleague or a family member give you a little bit of space? And the blue deck is somewhat more reflective than that. An example would be, what's a phrase you might like to have engraved on your tombstone? All right, so there's no points. There's no scoring. You get one free pass.
8: All right.
7: Okay, you can say pass on anything once. And be honest, that's the only answers. Best answers are honest answers. That way we all win. And you got 6 minutes. Which one do you want me to pull the card from first?
8: Well, wearing my COCC hat today, yes. School colors are blue. Let's go for blue.
7: He's going for the blue.
8: Yeah,
7: you can hand that one to me, just the top one.
8: Yeah, I'm going
7: to
8: drop it on.
7: No, alrighty, all right, not looking. Oh, Zach, what's your most treasured possession?
8: My most treasured possession is probably, ooh, what a great question. A photograph I have of my dad and me from 1977, where I'm on his shoulders on a hike in the Colorado Rockies.
7: And you're how old?
8: I was three.
7: You were three.
8: My dad passed away in 2021, but that photo, and I, you know, it doesn't exist digitally, so it's just that photo. I think my mom might have it in an album, but blown up, and I have it in my bedroom, but that's the first answer. My dad was an amazing person, so that's my most treasured possession. If there was a fire in the house, I would grab that picture.
7: Okay, perfect. That's wonderful. Second question.
8: Let's go yellow. I'm a Timbers and Ducks fan, so here we go.
7: What person or experience has been influential in your life?
8: I would say a person that was very influential, we'll stick to the family thing, was my grandfather, my Grandpa Dale. That's my mom's father. He was a Lutheran minister for many years. He passed away a few years ago also at the ripe age of 94. Just one of those people that loved everyone. It's curious to the end. My cousin was in a metal band in high school in the 80s, and I mean almost unlistenable music, and my grandfather listened to both sides of the LP and gave him, like, you know, notes. That kind
7: he,
8: of a,
7: he critiqued he a did, metal my, album
8: yeah just because okay. It was his grandson, so yeah. My Grandpa Dale was a World War II vet, PT boat in the South Pacific. Just one of those people that everyone who came in contact with was better for it.
7: Wonderful. Pick a card.
8: Let's go green.
7: Oh, now he's going simple. Well, not simple, but he's going to go a little more superficial. Okay. Do you have a nickname? And if you do, how did you get it?
8: My nickname is Booner.
7: Booner.
8: B-O-O-N-E-R. My last name is Boone. And yeah. Booner, my uncle went by Booner. My cousin goes by Booner. When I was in high school, my friends in athletics called me Booner. I'm not sure where that started with my uncle, but Booner. Like Boomer, but Booner. It's just the last name, and you throw on an R.
7: And it started when you were very young.
8: Yeah, it did. Because, again, my uncle was Booner, and so he started calling me Booner. And then my cousin is Megan. She's Booner. So,
7: do you have any, like, sports jerseys with that on the back?
8: No, I don't, but I have an old Hotmail address, and it's part of it.
7: Oh, okay.
8: That'll date me.
7: Yeah, well, if you can only archive Hotmail, right?
8: Yeah, but if you take an O out, it becomes a word that's a little bit more salacious. And so people, when they see it too quickly, they think, that's random.
7: We're going to pick another card.
8: Let's go yellow.
7: Yellow, okay.
8: Yep.
7: I got it for you.
8: All right.
7: And which is easier for you, Zach, healthy eating or regular exercise?
8: Healthy eating is easier.
7: Really?
8: Yeah, I kind of have bad knees from many years of soccer and basketball, and so I do exercise, but I like to do it with a game involved, and that just gets tougher as you get older. Healthy eating, I enjoy. I feel better. My wife's a really good influence in the healthy eating department, as are my daughters, and I've really grown into loving healthy eating, so that's easier.
7: Are you a cook as well?
8: I am a little bit. I would be more of one if I had a little more time, but I really do enjoy preparing healthy meals.
7: Oh, wow.
8: There
7: Very
8: you go.
7: Impressive.
8: All right.
7: He goes for the blue.
8: Let's go back
7: deck.
8: To blue.
7: He's going back to blue, going back where he started here. When was the last time you felt inspired to create something?
8: Oh, goodness gracious. To create something.
7: Remember, you can have a pass on it.
8: Let's pass on that one.
7: Okay.
8: but let's go yellow now.
7: Okay, he's going to go yellow.
8: Not
7: okay.
8: The most creative.
7: All righty. Would you rather be smarter, more athletic, or better looking?
8: I would rather, I mean, I was athletic. I'm so handsome. I would rather be smarter. I do love to learn. I work in higher ed.
7: Yeah.
8: I would go back to school in a heartbeat if life, demanded that. I do love to learn. I feel like I'm just a curious person. So smarter is a veiled term, intelligent, yeah. Smarter, more knowledgeable. But yeah, generally speaking, that's where I would go.
7: And how many years were you in school as a student?
8: I mean, I did my undergrad at Lewis and Clark and then graduate school at Portland State. So I have a master's degree in public administration and nonprofit management. Love that. And again, if a different world, I would go back to school. I love to learn. I read articles on topics that I don't know anything about. So I am definitely a lifelong learner. So that's an easy answer.
7: Very cool. And I'm going to throw in a bonus one because this is a question.
8: Oh, come on, Ray.
7: You want to pick one or you want me to take one?
8: Go for it.
7: Throw it in. It's actually in one of these decks,
8: okay.
7: Which is if you weren't doing what you're doing now, what would you be doing?
8: I would love to be a professional sports broadcaster. I thought about going into broadcast journalism out of high school. I love sports. Being in the booth would be really fun. I think about folks like Joe Buck and Jim Nantz and, even going back to the Gumbels in the sports booth, those great voices and getting to watch live athletics, but also the prep and the detail and the research about the teams to be able to call a game. I would love to do that.
7: And go live.
8: Absolutely. Let's go. Yeah.
7: Zach Boone from COCC. Thank you very much. We appreciate you playing the game of Ray's Random Questions.
8: I love it, Ray. Thank you.
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3: 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Yep. 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

Hey, everybody, it's Jimbo. And if you still want to get your line in the water, even the middle of December, then join me for the Friday Fishing Tip brought to you by Joe's Tackle Box on 3rd Street in Prineville. 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We'll tell you what's biting and where, and it's all brought to you by Joe's Tackle Box on 3rd Street in Prineville. It's the Friday Fishing Report. Country.

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2: 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Cookie comes in and rings the Chuck Wagon bell. 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

I was Tim McGraw on 95.7 The Ranch. Good morning, this is Sergio, and I am here over at M. Jacobs Fine Furniture. 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It's M. Jacobs Fine Furniture on the corner of Butler Market and Highway 97, next to the Bend River Promenade. And I'm going to be here for the next couple hours, so come on by. Check it out. It's M. Jacobs Fine Furniture on the corner of Butler Market and Highway 97, and it is the 4th of July weekend sale happening right now. And I am Sergio for 95.7 The Ranch.

0: Darius Rucker on 95.7 The Ranch. Sergio, hanging out with you. And I am over at M. Jacobs Fine Furniture. The 4th of July sale is continuing on. And this is the perfect time for you to get some great furniture. And maybe you have the day off today and you want to kill some time before you do a little more house cleaning or just laying around. This is the time for that furniture to be extra comfortable at your home. Maybe you're tired of the couch you have and you want to just liven up the place. Well, guess what? M. Jacobs has plenty of couches for you right now to choose from, and also on sale. There's a big deal right now going on with this Flex Steel set, and it's actually $1,000 off. It's a three-piece leather sofa, love seat, and recliner, and I just saw it. It's really nice. And there's multiple colors, but the one that's on sale is the black one. There's also some more sets from Flex Steel that are on sale, and also just plenty of other furniture for you to choose from. Maybe you need some new lamps, or maybe you'd like some more decor, a coffee table, or maybe you're looking for a nice comfy bed to lay in. Well, guess what? M. Jacobs has that. They have furniture for every room in your house, and it's all on sale right now. So come on by. It's M. Jacobs Fine Furniture on the corner of Butler Market and Highway 97 next to the Van River Promenade. And they're open daily from 10 to 6. But the time you want to come by and check out what they have to offer is right now, because it is the 4th of July weekend sale happening. And it's a great time to save some money and be very comfortable in your home. And let's get back to more of country's greatest hits. This is Sergio for 95.7 The Ranch.
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0: Billy Currington on 95.7 The Ranch. 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And I'm Sergio for Country's Greatest Hits, 95.7 The Ranch.
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0: Faith Hill on 95.7 The Ranch. This is Sergio over at M. Jacobs Fine Furniture, and it's the 4th of July weekend sale that is happening right now. And M. Jacobs has 3 showrooms, and I've just moved over to the 2nd showroom that's downstairs, and I'm sitting on this comfy couch, and apparently it's a pull-out couch. So if you're trying to save some space, or maybe you have friends and family over every now and then, and you don't have a bed for them, well, M. Jacobs has these. They also have the sleep chests, and those are pretty much a full-size or queen-size bed that pulls out and folds into this thing that looks like a dresser. And it's a perfect way to save some space. Maybe you have a guest room or you live in an apartment and you just want to have something that, you know, saves space. M. Jacobs has that. And also they have plenty of other furniture for your entire household. And they have it at great prices. The entire store is up to 60% off right now. They do also have special financing options. And they'll always deliver your furniture anywhere in the state for free. So if you need new furniture, you got to make your way over to M. Jacobs Fine Furniture right now. It's the 4th of July weekend sale, and this is the perfect time to get that great new furniture that you've been eyeing. They have all the brands you know and trust. And I'm going to be hanging here for another hour or so, so come on by, and I'll hang out with you and show you some of my favorite couches. It's M. Jacobs Fine Furniture, and this is Sergio for 95.7 The Ranch.
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0: Tim McGraw on 95.7 The Ranch. This is Sergio hanging out over at M. Jacobs Fine Furniture. And I'm sitting on this really comfy couch. And I'm not going to lie to you. I'm pretty much glued into it. And this is real comfy. 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It's a leather sofa, a love seat, and a recliner. 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They do also have more Flex Steel furniture and plenty of other brands. So if you need new furniture, you got to head over to M. Jacobs Fine Furniture right now. Maybe you got the day off, or you're just tired of the old furniture you have. Well, M. Jacobs has great quality furniture. Because that's one thing, too, is that you always buy furniture from somewhere else. And, you know, after a while, it starts getting looking bad, or, you know, it just doesn't necessarily stay as comfy as it should. Well, M. Jacobs has great furniture that will last a while. Come on by. It's M. Jacobs Fine Furniture on the corner of Butler Market and Highway 97 next to the Bend River Promenade. And they're open daily from 10 to 6. And the 4th of July weekend sale is happening right now. So come on by. I'm Sergio, and this is country's greatest hits, 95.7 The Ranch.
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0: George Strait on Rock and Roll's on 95.7 The Ranch. Since Sergio obviously is still waking up, and if you're waking up on the wrong side of the bed, or maybe the bed's just uncomfortable, guess what? M. Jacobs has the 4th of July weekend sale happening right now. 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You can even finance some of it too. And they have all the brands you know and trust. So if you're looking for a specific type of piece of furniture for your home, M. Jacobs has it. They have 33,000 square feet of furniture. That's 3 showrooms, and I've been kind of bouncing around each showroom. And I'm sitting on this really nice chair right now, and it reminds me of one of those old, like, you know, your grandpa had one of those chairs that was in the living room, and it reclines, and it is very comfy. There's also some that are more, I guess you could say, modern. They have the massage options, also the heat options, and it's perfect furniture for whatever look you're going for, too, because there's also some that that have more of a, like, a really nice aesthetic to it. So if you're looking to try and furnish your home a certain way, M. Jacobs has all the furniture you're looking for. Go even down to the wall decor, the lamps, and everything else in between. So come on by. 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But if not, they have multiple stores in the state. So you could be able to find that specific piece of furniture, whatever color it may be, on sale. Come on by. It's M. Jacobs Fine Furniture on the corner of Butler Market and Highway 97. And they're open from 10 a.m. all the way to 6. But you want to come now, because the 4th of July weekend sale is happening. And it's that time to get great comfy furniture. I'm Sergio, and it is country's greatest hits, 95.7 The Ranch.
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0: Patty Loveless on country's greatest hits, 95.7 The Ranch. Sergio hanging out over at M. Jacobs Fine Furniture. And I've made my way upstairs, and I'm sitting at this really nice, big, comfy dinner table. And comfy because the chairs. 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You always want to make sure that everything's comfortable. So the last thing you want to do is be sitting in a weird position, eating good food. And luckily, M. Jacobs has plenty of dinner tables for you to choose from, whatever look you have or whatever size home you have. 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So maybe you're coming in from the surrounding area, whether it's near La Pine, Sisters, Prineville, whatever it may be. Come by, see what M. Jacobs has to offer, and they'll deliver it to your home for free. And this is time to get some great new furniture. Maybe you hate what you have in your living room, or maybe that old dusty couch that you have just needs to get thrown out. M. Jacobs has plenty of them with all the brands you know and trust. And they do also have a great knowledgeable staff on hand too that'll help you make the decisions for whatever piece of furniture you're looking for. They do also have multiple stores in the state. So maybe you're like, oh, I wonder if there's a different color of that. Well, you can get help and find out. And more than likely, they do have it. So come on by, check it out. It's M. Jacobs Fine Furniture. It's the 4th of July weekend sale happening right now. And I'm Sergio for country's greatest hits, 95.7 The Ranch.
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0: Jackson Square on Country's Greatest Hits, 95.7 The Ranch. 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So come by, get some great quality furniture, because that is one big thing, is that if you get furniture, sometimes it's not the best quality and it starts to fall apart real early. 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So come on by, check it out. It's M. Jacobs Fine Furniture on the corner of Butler Market and Highway 97, next to the Bend River Promenade, kind of right behind that new auto zone they built. And save some money and be extra comfortable at home. And I'm about to wrap it up. And before I go, I just want to say thank you to Bryce for holding me down back at the studio. And we do have more of Country's Greatest Hits coming up. Keep it here. It's 95.7 The Ranch.
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0: 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Now, hear me. 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

0: 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From Luke Combs to Kenny Chesney. 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

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It's the Friday Fishing Report. 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
2: Oregon. 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

This young man sawing on a fiddle and playing it hot. And the devil jumped up on a hickory stump and said, boy, let me tell you what. I guess you didn't know it, but I'm a fiddle player too. And if you'd care to take a dare, I'll make a bet with you. Now you play pretty good fiddle, boy, but give the devil his due. I bet a fiddle of gold against your soul, 'cause I think I'm better than you.

opened up his case and he said, I'll start this show. And fire flew from his fingertips as he rosined up his bow. And he pulled the bow across the strings and it made an evil hiss. And then a band of demons joined in.

The devil bowed his head because he knew that he'd been beat. And he laid that golden fiddle on the ground at Johnny's feet. Johnny said, "Devil, just come on back if you ever want to try again. 'Cause I told you once, you son of a